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We'll resume streaming our normal programming following St. Louis Cardinals baseball. 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We'll resume streaming our normal programming following St. Louis Cardinals baseball. 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We'll resume streaming our normal programming following St. Louis Cardinals baseball. Major League Baseball does not allow us to stream the St. Louis Cardinals. We'll resume streaming our normal programming following St. Louis Cardinals baseball. Major League Baseball does not allow us to stream the St. Louis Cardinals. We'll resume streaming our normal programming following St. Louis Cardinals baseball.

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It's hard to believe it was 15 years ago that Scotty McCreery was on American Idol, and his new album is titled The 15, and it comes out on Friday. Here he is now with It Matters to Me.

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3: Here's a look at your forecast. Mainly cloudy skies expected overnight with a chance for storms. Lows around 69. High of 84. Saturday, chance of thunderstorms. Lows dip down to about 66. Saturday night, clear skies. Clear skies and dry Sunday and Monday with highs in the mid-80s. A peek at the extended shows, 88 Tuesday, 89 Wednesday, and 90 on Thursday. I'm staff meteorologist Laura Lockwood. Right now, it's 70 degrees.
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1: I'm Chris DeMayo. President Trump threatening Iran early Saturday after the funeral of Iran's supreme leader Ayatollah Khamenei saw open calls for his killing. The president posting on Truth Social that 1,000 missiles are locked and loaded and aimed at the Islamic Republic of Iran, with thousands more to follow immediately should the Iranian government act on its threat. The president adding the U.S. military would completely decimate and destroy all areas of Iran. Accused Charlie Kirk assassin Tyler Robinson's lawyers questioning the ATF agent who analyzed the alleged murder weapon as the preliminary hearing concludes.
2: An ATF report could not positively link the bullet recovered from Charlie Kirk's autopsy to the rifle tied to Robinson. But the prosecution countered the report was inconclusive because the bullet had broken into fragments.
1: Fox's Claudia Cowan. 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
3: Here's a look at your forecast. Mainly cloudy skies expected overnight with a chance for storms. Lows around 69. High of 84. Saturday, chance of thunderstorms. Lows dip down to about 66. Saturday night, clear skies. Clear skies and dry Sunday and Monday with highs in the mid-80s. A peek at the extended shows, 88 Tuesday, 89 Wednesday, and 90 on Thursday. I'm staff meteorologist Laura Lockwood. Right now, it's 70 degrees.
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Morgan Wallen, I got better since you got gone. It's me, Shannon, Shannon Black 995 on your socials on your Saturday, July 11th, heading into the Saturday. And it still feels like the middle of the night. Can't officially say morning yet, can you?

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0: Luke Combs, Be By You. Now, I talk about Oreos all the time and all the new flavors, but this one is a little bit weird. Now, it's only in the UK right now, but apparently cheese-flavored Oreos are a thing. I don't know about that one.
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8: Here's a look at your forecast. Mainly cloudy skies expected overnight with a chance for storms. Lows around 69. High of 84. Saturday, chance of thunderstorms. Lows dip down to about 66. Saturday night, clear skies. Clear skies and dry Sunday and Monday with highs in the mid-80s. A peek at the extended shows, 88 Tuesday, 89 Wednesday, and 90 on Thursday. I'm staff meteorologist Laura Lockwood. Right now, it's 70 degrees.

0: So Riley Green's all in on the hosting of the Voice thing. And I was wondering, is he going to wear his hat? How is he going to be able to wear a cowboy hat while he sits in that chair all the time? Apparently, the hat was too tall for his chair's back, so they added a little hat holster so he can pull it out whenever he needs it, I guess.
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0: A John Deere sitting on a hillside with a small bird perched on a stack. 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
3: Here's a look at your forecast. Mainly cloudy skies expected overnight with thunderstorms likely. Lows level off around 69. Sunshine mixed with clouds at times. Saturday, chance for storms. Highs level off around 84. Lows around 66. Saturday night, clear skies. Lots of sunshine and dry. Sunday and Monday with highs in the mid-80s. A peek at the extended shows 88 Tuesday, 89 Wednesday, and 90 on Thursday. I'm staff meteorologist Laura Lockwood. Currently, it's 70 degrees.
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1: I'm Deborah Valentine. President Trump has an answer to death threats coming from Iran. Fox's Gary Baumgarten reports the president has responded on Truth Social.
2: Trump writing, 1,000 missiles are locked and loaded and aimed at the Islamic Republic of Iran, with thousands of more to immediately follow should the Iranian government act on its threat.
1: Meanwhile, Iran has asked for additional peace talks. The preliminary phase of the case against Tyler Robinson has ended. Whether he will stand trial in the killing of Turning Point USA founder Charlie Kirk is now up to the judge.
3: Looking ahead to next steps, both sides will need to submit briefs to Judge Tony Graff and then return to court for oral arguments on September 1st.
1: Fox's Claudia Cowan reporting from Provo, Utah. 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
4: Here's a look at your forecast. Mainly cloudy skies expected overnight with thunderstorms likely. Lulls level off around 69. Sunshine mixed with clouds at times. Saturday, chance for storms. Highs level off around 84. Lows around 66. Saturday night, clear skies. Lots of sunshine and dry. Sunday and Monday with highs in the mid-80s. A peek at the extended shows 88 Tuesday, 89 Wednesday, and 90 on Thursday. I'm staff meteorologist Laura Lockwood. Currently, it's 70 degrees.
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0: Ella Langley be her. Apparently, Ella Langley loves taking naps, but she says they can go one of two ways for her. I either wake up and I'm so glad that I got that nap, or I wake up mad, upset, and my day's kind of ruined. 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Montgomery Gentry now, where I come from.
1: Don't you dare go running down my little town where I grew up, and I won't cuss your city lights.

0: Hello there. 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

And now, we'd like to share our favorite recipe for a good time. 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
2: Here's a look at your forecast. Mainly cloudy skies expected overnight, with thunderstorms likely. Lulls level off around 69. Sunshine mixed with clouds at times. Saturday, chance for storms. Highs level off around 84. Lows around 66. Saturday night, clear skies. Lots of sunshine and dry. Sunday and Monday, with highs in the mid-80s. A peek at the extended shows 88 Tuesday, 89 Wednesday, and 90 on Thursday. I'm staff meteorologist Laura Lockwood. Currently, it's 70 degrees.
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0: Wheat and hops make beer. 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
1: News. I'm Chris DeMeo. President Trump threatening Iran earlier this morning after the funeral of Iran's supreme leader Ayatollah Khamenei saw open calls for his killing. The president posting on Truth Social that 1,000 missiles are locked and loaded and aimed at the Islamic Republic of Iran, with thousands more to follow immediately should the Iranian government act on its threat. The president adding the U.S. military would completely decimate and destroy all areas of Iran. Accused Charlie Kirk assassin Tyler Robinson's lawyers questioning the ATF agent who analyzed the alleged murder weapon as the preliminary hearing concludes.
2: An ATF report could not positively link the bullet recovered from Charlie Kirk's autopsy to the rifle tied to Robinson. But the prosecution countered the report was inconclusive because the bullet had broken into fragments.
1: That's Fox's Claudia Cowan in Provo, Utah. 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
3: Here's a look at your forecast. Mainly cloudy skies expected overnight with thunderstorms likely. Lows level off around 69. Sunshine mixed with clouds at times. Saturday, chance for storms. Highs level off around 84. Lows around 66. Saturday night, clear skies. Lots of sunshine and dry. Sunday and Monday with highs in the mid-80s. A peek at the extended shows 88 Tuesday, 89 Wednesday, and 90 on Thursday. I'm staff meteorologist Laura Lockwood. Currently, it's 70 degrees.
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Shaboozy and Jelly Roll, amen. Shaboozy's new album should be coming out sometime soon. The end of the month, actually. Friday, July 31st, The Outlaw, Sherry Lee, and Other Western Tales. The video for this song from Riley Green, Think As You Drunk.

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0: Zach Top, south of sanity. This is insane. The New York Post says a Canadian mother recently delivered her baby while she was asleep in the hospital. Apparently, she dozed off after they gave her an epidural. The new nurse couldn't find a baby, and the mom moved her legs and was like, there's something down there. The baby. Thankfully, they're all okay.
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12: Here's a look at your forecast. Mainly cloudy skies expected overnight with thunderstorms likely. Lulls level off around 69. Sunshine mixed with clouds at times. Saturday, chance for storms. Highs level off around 84. Lows around 66. Saturday night, clear skies. Lots of sunshine and dry. Sunday and Monday with highs in the mid-80s. A peek at the extended shows, 88 Tuesday, 89 Wednesday, and 90 on Thursday. I'm staff meteorologist Laura Lockwood. Currently, it's 70 degrees.

Okay, so do we know, were there any winners in last night's Mega Millions lottery jackpot? It was $604 million lump sum cash payout, $266 million.

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2: Here's a look at your forecast. Mainly cloudy skies expected overnight, with thunderstorms likely. Lows level off around 69. Sunshine mixed with clouds at times. Saturday, chance for storms. Highs level off around 84. Lows around 66. Saturday night, clear skies. Lots of sunshine and dry. Sunday and Monday, with highs in the mid-80s. A peek at the extended shows 88 Tuesday, 89 Wednesday, and 90 on Thursday. I'm staff meteorologist Laura Lockwood. Currently, it's 70 degrees.
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1: Fox News, I'm Deborah Valentine. Reports that Iran is making death threats against President Trump.
2: The president maintains this is not the product of a new threat on his life from Iran, dismissing a report from the Wall Street Journal that Israel had uncovered a fresh plot.
1: Fox's Alexandria Hoff. President Trump has responded to Iran's death threats on Truth Social, saying, quote, 1,000 missiles are locked and loaded and aimed at the Islamic Republic of Iran, with thousands more to immediately follow should the Iranian government act on its threat. Democratic Senate candidate Graham Plattner officially withdrew from the main Senate race Friday night. More from Fox's Kristen Goodwin.
3: Graham Plattner taking to X to share a letter to the main Department of the Secretary of State Division of Elections, stating, I write to formally withdraw my candidacy for the United States Senate.
1: He vehemently denies an allegation of sexual assault. 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
4: Here's a look at your forecast. Sunshine mixed with clouds at times today, with a chance for storms. Highs around 84. Clear skies tonight, 66. Ample sunshine expected tomorrow. Daytime highs approaching 85. Lots of sunshine and dry, Monday and Tuesday, mid-80s, Monday, upper 80s, by Tuesday. A peek at the extended shows, 89 Wednesday, 90 Thursday, and 91 on Friday. I'm staff meteorologist Laura Lockwood. Right now, 70.
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0: Red, white, and blue, flapping in the wind at a Friday night football game. 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

Good morning, I'm Kent Stevens. Welcome to the weekend. Have some coffee together. Kick some great country music, including your flashback favorite. Back to the late 80s for the Dirt Band.

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0: Cody Johnson with The Painter. Well, every year in September, Luke Bryan does something very special. He's done this forever. He hits 4 farms in the USA and does a concert out in the field, raising money for and awareness for America's farmers. And this year, he has farms in PA, Ohio, Indiana, and Michigan. Now, I went to one of these years ago at a farm outside Knoxville, and it was so much fun. This year, he's bringing Dasha along with him. If you want to get some more info, you can check Luke Bryan's website.
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9: Here's a look at your forecast. Sunshine mixed with clouds at times today, with a chance for storms. Highs around 84. Clear skies tonight, 66. Ample sunshine expected tomorrow. Daytime highs approaching 85. Lots of sunshine and dry Monday and Tuesday. Mid-80s Monday, upper 80s by Tuesday. A peek at the extended shows, 89 Wednesday, 90 Thursday, and 91 on Friday. I'm staff meteorologist Laura Lockwood. Right now, 70.

I've got Back in the Saddle from Luke Combs in just a second. I'm Kent Stevens on your Saturday morning with a soundtrack you're going to love. This is called Free from the Zac Brown Band.

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0: with Luke Bryan. Ride, ride, ride. Well, I didn't see this episode of Family Feud. You may have. Headline caught my attention. Wild fight breaks out in front of Steve Harvey on Family Feud. What? Well, it's kind of interesting. It's a fun story. This family, during the introductions, before any questions were ever asked, a father and son did some MMA moves on each other. Right there with Steve Harvey. He just stepped out of the way and let him go. Of course, it was all in good fun.
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2: Here's a look at your forecast. Sunshine mixed with clouds at times today, with a chance for storms. Highs around 84. Clear skies tonight, 66. Ample sunshine expected tomorrow. Daytime highs approaching 85. Lots of sunshine and dry Monday and Tuesday. Mid-80s Monday, upper 80s by Tuesday. A peek at the extended shows, 89 Wednesday, 90 Thursday, and 91 on Friday. I'm staff meteorologist Laura Lockwood. Right now, 70.
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1: News. I'm Pam Husso. Amid fresh threats on his life, President Trump says he's left behind instructions to strike Iran should an assassination attempt succeed. Meantime, efforts underway to revive the ceasefire.
2: On Friday, Qatari negotiators supported by the U.S. arrived in Iran with the goal of de-escalation and a return to talks. President Trump posted that Iran requested more talks.
1: Fox's Mike Tobin. A royal reunification.
3: For the first time in years, Britain's King Charles meets not only with his youngest son, Prince Harry, but Harry's wife, Meghan, and their two young children. They haven't seen Charles since before he was king.
1: That's Fox's Lisa Brady. Relations have been strained since Prince Harry and Meghan walked away from royal life and moved to California 6 years ago. 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
4: Here's a look at your forecast. Sunshine mixed with clouds at times today, with a chance for storms. Highs around 84. Clear skies tonight, 66. Ample sunshine expected tomorrow. Daytime highs approaching 85. Lots of sunshine and dry Monday and Tuesday. Mid-80s Monday, upper 80s by Tuesday. A peek at the extended shows. 89 Wednesday, 90 Thursday, and 91 on Friday. I'm staff meteorologist Laura Lockwood. Right now, 70.
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0: Ain't it Chair coming up with their single, Say So. This is Harney with Tim McGraw, Eric Church, and Morgan Wall. They call this a super group. MacArthur is the song.
1: My name's John MacArthur, and I work this dirt.

say so. That's Dana J with Say So. Man, this is hard to believe. Now 54 seasons under their belt. Talking about The Price is Right. Loved it in the Bob Barker days. I saw him one time at the Hard Rock Cafe in Manhattan in New York City. Now, Drew Carey does a phenomenal job hosting. So, you know, if it's not going to be Bob, Drew's the man to do it.

0: On season 54, the biggest winner was $240,000, $250,000. That's amazing. Season 55 will be back in the fall, probably September, with Drew Carey and the announcer George Gray also returning.
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8: Here's a look at your forecast. Sunshine mixed with clouds at times today, with a chance for storms. Highs around 84. Clear skies tonight, 66. Ample sunshine expected tomorrow. Daytime highs approaching 85. Lots of sunshine and dry. Monday and Tuesday, mid-80s. Monday, upper 80s by Tuesday. A peek at the extended shows, 89 Wednesday, 90 Thursday, and 91 on Friday. I'm staff meteorologist Laura Lockwood. Right now, 70.
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6: I'm Kent Stevens with a flashback favorite from John Michael Montgomery. Hang on for Live to Dance after this one from Ella Langley. And she's got a new one on the way real soon, too, so stick around for that. This is I Can't Love You Anymore, a song with Morgan Wallen.

0: And now, we'd like to share our favorite recipe for a good time. First, add a little of this. Then, sprinkle in a bit of this. And then, add a whole bunch of these ones. 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

0: with Woman on your Saturday morning with Kent Stevens. One of my favorite classic artists is Randy Travis, and after all these years, he's got a new album coming out. How? He had that catastrophic stroke years ago and hasn't been able to talk or sing since? Well, it's through the help of AI. It'll be an album of completely new music from Randy Travis. His wife made the announcement this week. Says there's more to come on it.
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3: Here's a look at your forecast. Sunshine mixed with clouds at times today, with a slight chance of thunderstorms. Daytime highs approaching 84. Lows around 66 tonight. Clear skies. Ample sunshine expected tomorrow. High of 85. Bright sunshine and dry Monday and Tuesday. Mid 80s Monday. Upper 80s by Tuesday. Looking at the long range, 89 Wednesday, 90 Thursday, and 91 on Friday. I'm staff meteorologist Laura Lockwood. Right now, 69.
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5: I wrote here at the ranch as well. I just kind of run around hunting. We're actually in the middle of another song, and I started playing that melody just kind of out of nowhere. And I stopped both of them, and I said, this melody, I don't know where this just came from, but we got to chase it. Whenever that just kind of fell out of my brain and chased that whole idea and turned out to be a great song on the record.

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0: We know that country music leads to hootin'. 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And we know that hootin' leads to hollering. Yeah! And you know, a little hootin' and hollering never hurt anybody.
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1: Paul Stevens, President Trump warning the U.S. would, quote, decimate Iran, unquote, if it carries out an assassination attempt rumored to target him. All this as efforts continue to salvage a ceasefire between D.C. and Tehran.
2: The Trump administration demanding that Iran issue a public statement agreeing to stop firing on commercial ships and declaring the Strait of Hormuz open.
1: And that is Fox's Kevin Cork. Is there enough evidence to put Tyler Robinson on trial for the killing of Charlie Kirk?
3: U.S. District Judge Tony Groff is now tasked with sifting through mountains of evidence presented in the five-day preliminary hearing in Provo, Utah. Evidence that prosecutors say includes surveillance footage and a confession.
1: Fox's Jeff Manasso. Charlie Kirk, the founder of Turning Point USA, was gunned down last September. 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
4: Here's a look at your forecast. Sunshine mixed with clouds at times today, with a slight chance of thunderstorms. Daytime highs approaching 84. Lows around 66 tonight, clear skies. Ample sunshine expected tomorrow, high of 85. Bright sunshine and dry, Monday and Tuesday, mid-80s, Monday, upper 80s, by Tuesday. Looking at the long range, 89 Wednesday, 90 Thursday, and 91 on Friday. I'm staff meteorologist Laura Lockwood. Right now, 69.
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0: called Getting You Home on your weekend. You're home for the best music. So NASA is doing some pretty cool things with the help of the private sector. You know, a moon base is what they're focusing on now, and that will be used to launch a mission to Mars eventually. What about the International Space Station? You know, that is the biggest structure ever built by man in space. It's impressive. It's been up there for a while, though, and it's starting to show some age. There's been an air leak for a long time. They keep the escape hatch ready just in case something catastrophic happens. It's nearing the end of its life. So what happens to it? Well, NASA says they're making plans right now to bring it back to Earth. They're going to crash it into the Pacific Ocean. That's what they say.
1: 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Superstation. 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
12: Here's a look at your forecast. Sunshine mixed with clouds at times today with a slight chance of thunderstorms. Daytime highs approaching 84. Lows around 66 tonight. Clear skies. Ample sunshine expected tomorrow. High of 85. Bright sunshine and dry Monday and Tuesday. Mid-80s Monday. Upper 80s by Tuesday. Looking at the long range, 89 Wednesday, 90 Thursday, and 91 on Friday. I'm staff meteorologist Laura Lockwood. Right now, 69.

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Thank you for letting me hang out with you on this weekend with all your favorite music.

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0: Joe. Just for the record, we're not country-ish. We're country all the way. Yeah! Playing one great song after another.
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0: Chesney, Carry On. Well, she's into everything. Dolly Parton. Next up, Broadway. Now, she's not going to be in the Broadway musical, but her story is it's called Dolly, a True Original Musical, set for previews in December and then open to the general public in January 2027. And Dolly says it's not going to be a story about sparkle and shine on the outside. It's going to be more about where she came from, what she's lived, how she's lost and loved, and how she found her way. Dolly, a True Original Musical, coming to Broadway.
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2: Here's a look at your forecast. Slight chance of thunderstorms today. Otherwise, sunshine mixed with clouds at times. Highs around 84. Tonight, lows around 66. Tomorrow, high of 85. Sunny skies and dry. Monday and Tuesday, mid-80s. Monday, upper 80s by Tuesday. Taking a look at the extended forecast, 89 Wednesday, 90 Thursday, and 92 on Friday. I'm Staff Meteorologist Paul Trombley. Currently, it's 70 degrees.
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Welcome in to Rick Jackson's Country Classics. There is a mountain-sized number of country songs about, well, mountains. From the highest point on Rocky Top to the wild Montana skies, country music has been singing its heart out about clear blue mountain lakes and dirt roads through pine trees. So let's take a climb together right now on our feature of Mountain Music.

Alabama, Dixieland Delight with John Denver, Rocky Mountain High, and Rocky Top from the Osborne Brothers kicked off our feature of Mount Music. And let's talk a little bit about Prohibition, which lasted 13 years in America from 1920 to 1933, when alcohol was banned in America and perpetuated by groups like the Anti-Saloon League, a powerful group at the time, a real group, Anti-Saloon League. A well-meaning organization whose intention was to reduce crime and solve social ills. But in fact, what happened is the ban led to an explosion of speakeasies and bootlegging, organized crime, and illegal moonshine operations that cropped up everywhere in America, but especially in the Appalachian Mountains of the South. And it was finally repealed in 1933, but moonshiners kept making a step anyway. And here's George Jones to tell you all about it in his song called White Lightning on our feature of Mountain Music.

0: 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Rick Jackson's Country Classics.
1: Me and RJ and the kids was on a camp out in the mountains, and we had us one of them U-Drive Marmy Jeep cars, which we'd rented from a fella by the name of Q Bosky for $30 a day. Buy your gas along the way, take a rabbit's foot, and leave a pint of blood for a deposit. And he explained it all to us, how we were supposed to get to Telluride, which is 50 miles away by way of the regular highway. However, there was a shortcut, but unless we had drove the Black Bear Road before, we'd better be off to stay in bed, sleep late. Pay no attention to the guitar there. Well, we took up off on the highway, and we come upon a sign that says, Black Bear Road, you don't have to be crazy to drive this road, but it helps. I says, RJ, this must be the shortcut road Kuboski's talking about. She didn't pay no mind, because she was making peanut butter sandwiches for the kids in the back seat, throwing rocks and drinking Kool-Aid and playing count the license plates. But they wasn't having too much fun accounting the license plate or cars, because there weren't no other cars. We went about a mile and a half, about 4 hours, busted off the right front fender, tore a hole in the oil panel, and rocks big as a hall closet. Went over a bump, spilt the Kool-Aid, and Roy Jean stuck his polo knife right through the convertible top, and the dog threw up all over the back seat. Peanut butter don't agree with me, see. So we had to stop, take off the top, and air everything out, clean it up. The dog run off, and RJ says she felt her asthma coming on. I was sitting there wondering what to do, when the entire scenic San Juan, you drive Marmy Jeep car, sank in the mud at 13,000 feet above sea level. Well, we shoveled it out and ate our lunch. Dog made a yellow hole in the snow, and Roy Jean got out his Instamatic and took a snapshot of it. Mary Elizabeth drew a picture of the road. It looked like a whole bunch of Z's and W's all strung together. And RJ took one look at it and said the only way that Jeep car is going down that road is over her dead body. Then a rock slipped off one of the wheel, and the U-Drive Marmy Jeep car went right over the edge of a cliff. Doggone it, Roy Jean. How many times do I have to explain it to you? When I tell you to put a rock under the wheel, I mean rock. Now look at that, what you'd have to, no bigger grapefruit.

it's hard to get anybody to agree on who, quote unquote, invented rock and roll, jazz, blues, pop music, or any other kind of music. But nobody argues about who invented bluegrass music. That, Bill Monroe. And he wrote this song about the man that inspired him, his uncle Penn Vandiver. Bill was orphaned at the age of 16 and lived with his uncle until adulthood. And during that time, he learned how to play the mandolin and played barn dances and grange halls together until Bill grew up. Well, Ricky Skaggs decided to bring that song back and hit number one with his song in 1985, all about Bill's uncle Penn, on our feature of Mountain Music.

0: God Must Be a Cowboy. That's by Dan Seals. And you'll find Butcher Holler deep in the hills of Kentucky, where Loretta Lynn grew up. And we've got music on the way from Brad Paisley next on our feature of Mountain Music.
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0: Woo! I got a lot of feedback and support last week when commenting on a Facebook post by Brad Paisley about the need for all of us to support the singers and musicians and everyone in Nashville and country music in general by rejecting artificial intelligence music from robot machines, and that's what they are, like Breaking Rust and King Walker, who have had some big success on the charts here recently and aren't remotely human. And they're undermining those who give us real human music. So I was glad to hear from so many of you. And also pleased to know that you're as alarmed by this as Brad Paisley and frankly everyone else in Nashville is too. It's just fundamentally wrong and needs to be confronted. In the meantime, here's the real deal. It's Brad Paisley on our feature of Mountain Music.

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1: Some mountain music from Merle Haggard. You got it on Rick Jackson's Country Classics.

thumbing for a ride on this lonely Kentucky back road. I've loved you much too long, my love's too strong.

ledger photograph to some old gray bearded men sitting on a bench outside a general store. They said, yes, she's been here, but their memory wasn't clear. Was it yesterday? No, wait, the day before. Finally got a ride with a preacher man who asked, were you bound on such a cold, dark afternoon? As we drove on through the rain, as he listened, I explained that he left me

that was a breakthrough record for Eddie Rabbit, which may have you scratching your head because everyone knows that's Elvis, but Eddie Rabbit wrote the song, and after it became a million seller, Nashville paid a lot more attention to Eddie. 2 years later, signed with Elektra Records, which kicked his career into high gear, and he repaid them with 16 number one records. All right, now here comes Charlie Pride with his own chart topper that was originally a hit for Johnny Rivers back in the 1960s. But Charlie brought it back in 1981, and here he comes on our feature of Mountain Music.

0: I love that song. Michael Martin Murphy. And that was back when his name was just Michael Murphy. But he had to add his middle name when he appeared in some movies and there was already another Michael Murphy in Hollywood. So he became Michael Martin Murphy. And I've got music on the way from the Oak Ridge Boys next on our feature of Mountain Music.
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Well, the spine of the Ozark Mountains covers a lot of Arkansas, but also extends on into Missouri, Kansas, and Oklahoma. And that range is front and center in this top five single from the Oak Ridge Boys in 1983 called Ozark Mountain Jubilee on our feature of Mountain Music.

0: Alabama with Tennessee River, and that song ended one era for Alabama and began a new one. On July 12, 1980, they played their last show at the Bowery in North Carolina, and that ended a seven-year association as the house band there. And only 2 months later, they celebrated their first number one song with that tune. Up next, we got the Oak Ridge Boys on our feature of Mountain Music.
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were just talking about Alabama and their first number one hit, Tennessee River, and other groups were paying attention to their success, including this copycat group that managed to horn in on Alabama's success with a similar look and sound, and even a look-alike logo. But they got it right on this, their only big hit from Atlanta, on our feature of Mountain Music.

0: Rick Jackson's Country Classics.
1: Me and Earl was hauling chickens on the flatbed out of Wiggins, and we'd spent all night on the uphill side of 37 miles of hell called Wolf Creek Pass, which is up on the Great Divide. And we was sitting there sucking toothpicks and drinking knee-highs and onion soup mix, and I says, Earl, let's mail a card to Mother and then send them chickens on down the other side. Yeah, let's give them a ride.
2: Wolf Creek Pass, way up on the Great Divide, trucking on down the other side.
1: Well, Earl put down his bottle, mashed his foot down on the throttle, and then a couple of boobs with 1,000 cubes and a 1948 Peterbilt screamed alive. We woke up the chickens. We roared up off of that shoulder, spraying pine cones, rocks, and boulders, and put 400 head of them Rhode Island Reds and a couple of burnt-out roosters on the line. Look out below, cause here we go.
2: Wolf Creek Pass, way up on the Great Divide, trucking on down the other side.
1: Well, we commenced trucking, and them hens commenced a clucking. And Earl took out a match and scratched his pants and lit up the unused half of a dollar cigar and took a puff. Says, my, ain't this pretty up here. I says, Earl, this hill can spill us. You better slow down, you gon' kill us. Just make one mistake and it's the pearly gates for them 85 crates of USDA approved cluckers. You wanna hit second?
2: Wolf Creek Pass, way up on the Great Divide, trucking on down the other side.
1: Well, Earl grabbed on the shifter and he stabbed her into fifth gear, and then the chromium-plated, fully illuminated, genuine accessory shift knob come right off in his hand. I says, you want to screw that thing back on, Earl? He was trying to thread it on there when the fire fell off of his cigar and dropped on down, sort of rolled around, and lit in the cuff of Earl's pants and burned a hole in his sock. Yeah, sort of set him right on fire. I looked on out of the window and I started counting phone poles going by at the rate of 4 to the 7th power. Well, I put 2 and 2 together and added 12 and carried 5. I'm up with 22,000 telephone poles an hour. I looked at Earl and his eyes was wide, his lip was curled and his leg was fried, and his hand was froze to the wheel like a tongue to a sled in the middle of a blizzard. I says, Earl, I'm not the type to complain, but the time has come for me to explain that if you don't apply some brake real soon, they're gonna have to pick us up with a stick and a spoon. Well, Earl reared back, cocked his leg, stepped down as hard as he could on the brake, and the pedal went clear of the floor and stayed right there on the floor. And it says it's sort of like stepping on a plum. Well, from there on down, it just wasn't real pretty. It was Hairpin County and Switchback City. One of them looked like a can full of worms. Another one looked like malaria germs. Right in the middle of the whole damn show was a real nice tunnel now, wouldn't you know? The sign says clearance to the 12-foot line, but the chickens was stacked to 13-9. Well, we shot that tunnel at 110 like gas through a funnel and eggs through a hen. We took that top row of chickens off slicker and scum off a Louisiana swamp. Went down and around and around and down. We run out of ground at the edge of town, bashed into the side of the feed store, downtown Pagosa Springs.

Well, she may be 81 years old, but Dolly always seems to be in the news these days. We mentioned Taylor Swift and Travis Kelce, who gave Dolly's Imagination Library a $2 million gift earlier. But wait, there's more. Earlier this week, we found out that Dolly is headed for Broadway, and it's called Dolly, a True Original Musical. And it includes some of your favorites like Jolene, 9 to 5, and new music that Dolly wrote specifically for the show. But you have to wait a bit. Doesn't open till January 19th next year. Dolly on Broadway. She's always got something up her sleeve. We got her right now on our feature of Mountain Music.

IHOP. 10 years worth of bacon, eggs, and tears. She's waited on every creed and color while waiting on this day to get here. Graveyard shifts, two-bit tips,

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1: Last week I posted a clip of a guy who did an R&B version of Take Me Home Country Roads by John Denver. Say it was pretty darn good, which is why I posted it. But there's nothing like the original. Here he comes on our feature of Mountain Music.

Such a fun song from such a spooky movie. And of course, that tune is called Dueling Banjo, which was a major part of the Burt Reynolds film called Deliverance, where one of the characters played by Ronnie Cox picks a guitar as his canoe floats by a boy on a porch playing a banjo. And that boy's name was Billy Redden, who was the real deal, a 17-year-old local from Georgia and a gifted player. But it all goes downhill from there, and I won't spoil it for those of you who haven't seen it, but it's a great but disturbing movie. Meantime, I got Ronnie Millsap right now with Smoky Mountain Rain and more of our feature of Mountain Music.

0: You know, when you're a star like Merle Haggard, who had 38 number one records and 75 top tens, some tunes just get lost. And that's one of them. A number two song from 1978 called Always on a Mountain When I Fall, from the man who many call the all-time best, including Vince Gill. Up next, we got music on the way from the Browns and Justin Moore on our feature of Mountain Music.
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0: Here comes another family band, the Browns, which includes lead singer Jim Ed Brown and his sisters Maxine and Bonnie. Together, you'll find them enshrined in the Country Music Hall of Fame. And you can hear why in this, their biggest hit called The Three.

0: That's Gene Watson with Kick the Wildwood Flower, always an underappreciated singer who rarely showed his range on his songs. But boy, when a song called for it, woo, he had it. Anyone who's ever heard another of his songs, Farewell Party, knows that is absolutely true. The man has some power, and I've got music on the way next from Bo Cephas on our feature of Mountain Music.
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0: Here comes Junior, who has an abiding respect for the high country, the result of a serious fall down Ajax Mountain in Montana. In 1975, Hank fell over 500 feet, tumbling down a steep face that fractured his skull and broke several bones, requiring months of reconstructive surgery.

But when he returned to the studio, he was determined to create a new sound that no longer focused on his famous dad. Nope, this would be his and his alone. And it worked, giving him 2 decades of his biggest hits and eventually the Entertainer of the Year and induction into the Country Music Hall of Fame. And here he comes. It's Hank Williams Jr. on I Feature of Mountain Music.

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Growing up in Colorado, like I did, the Rockies had a mystic quality to them. Something hard to explain would just wash over me. 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Never been able to get enough of it. Like every step, every campfire, every flowered meadow, a rocky peak got me closer to God. High Country is a special place, and this is a special song to take us there from Alabama.

The celebrated naturalist John Muir said, "The mountains are calling, and I must go." And so we did today on our feature of Mountain Music. I hope you enjoyed that show. Coming up next week. If I mention names like Tammy Wynette or Kenny Rogers or almost any other artist, it's likely you would immediately think of one certain song. My response to those two names would be Stand By Your Man and The Gambler, but yours might be something different. Our show asks that question next weekend when our feature is Signature Songs. Come on along, compare notes with us next weekend right here on Rick Jackson's Country Classics, brought to you by Key United Stations Radio Networks. And our boss there, Stephan Jones. Thanks to Vanessa Kajikan for her help behind the scenes. Gina Witt is our syndication director. Thanks to all the radio stations on our network. And thank you for joining us today for Rick Jackson's Country Classics. I am Rick Jackson. Happy trails.

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A pickup rolling down a dirt road with a cloud of dust blowing from behind and the music playing loud. 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
1: Stevens, Israel sharing intelligence with the U.S. about an alleged Iranian plot to assassinate President Trump as U.S. attacks continue.
2: President Trump, in spite of this, in spite of two previous attempts on his life, is showing strength, not fear. And, you know, by saying, you know, we are going to bomb you into oblivion, I think that sets the tone very correctly.
1: U.S. Ambassador to NATO Mark Whitaker on Fox. Main Democratic U.S. Senate candidate Graham Platner stepping aside after a campaign plagued with scandal, reaction from the GOP.
3: The replacement may end up not having a Nazi tattoo, and he may not abuse women, but he's still going to share the socialist agenda that Graham Platner and these radicals in places like New York City and Denver do as well.
1: On Fox, Arkansas, GOP Senator Tom Cotton, Platner denying the allegations. 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
4: Here's a look at your forecast. A blend of clouds and sun today with a high of 84. Clear skies tonight, lows level off around 66. Daytime highs approaching 85 tomorrow. Ample sunshine expected. Clear skies and dry Monday and Tuesday, mid-80s. Monday, upper 80s by Tuesday. Taking a look at the extended forecast, 89 Wednesday, 90 Thursday, and 92 on Friday. I'm Staff Meteorologist Paul Trombley. Right now, 72.
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6: Here's a look at your forecast. A blend of clouds and sun today with a high of 84. Clear skies tonight, lows level off around 66. Daytime highs approaching 85 tomorrow. Ample sunshine expected. Clear skies and dry Monday and Tuesday, mid-80s, Monday, upper 80s by Tuesday. Taking a look at the extended forecast, 89 Wednesday, 90 Thursday, and 92 on Friday. I'm Staff Meteorologist Paul Trombley. Right now, 73.
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0: We're gonna take you to church. 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And on the hands of time. We'll preach from the book of Matthew. 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Back in the saddle again. Country music's got you covered.
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0: Some of the tips we're sharing with you this weekend, the hydrate and chill tip. That's a way for you to cool down. Also, the fast flash. You got to know that if you're trying to stay cool and beat this summer heat. And the hack and go. What is all that? Well, we talked about it all this weekend. You keep it right here on the radio. We got you.
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0: summer's meant for enjoyment, but the problem is, it's kind of hot. Yeah, that's an understatement, right? Well, there are some things you can do to stay safe and beat the summer heat. I just ran across where a director of pediatric sports medicine at Children's Health said that it's possible for a heat stroke to spike at the end of June and into July each year, and because that's what the history shows. So with that being said, that's about where we are, right? And we're going through some tips this weekend on ways to stay safe. You may want to consider wearing appropriate clothing, also some light-colored clothing, and even some moisture wicking if you have it. Hey, they do make that where it absorbs the moisture and it kind of keeps you cooler for longer. Avoid the outdoor exercise, especially during peak sun hours if possible. That's easy to get away with that. I know you get out there, you're under a shade tree, and before you know it, you're in the direct sunlight, and before you know it, you're overheated. So drink plenty of liquid, stay hydrated, take lots of breaks. And if you got to work outside, especially for roofers and people that are in construction, at dairy farms or cattle farms or whatever, you got to stay safe. Drink plenty of water, take breaks, and find you some air conditioning every chance you get. But I don't need to tell you that, do I? Hey, keep it right here. We got all your favorite country this weekend.
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2: Here's a look at your forecast. A blend of clouds and sun today with a high of 84. Clear skies tonight, lows level off around 66. Daytime highs approaching 85 tomorrow. Ample sunshine expected. Clear skies and dry Monday and Tuesday, mid-80s. Monday, upper 80s by Tuesday. Taking a look at the extended forecast, 89 Wednesday, 90 Thursday, and 92 on Friday. I'm Staff Meteorologist Paul Trombley. Right now, it's 75 degrees.
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1: I'm Pam Puso. Water rescues across Missouri after epic flash flooding. More states are at risk this weekend.
2: There's been so much rain across this area. Any additional rainfall will cause flooding. And it's a large area that we're worried about. Major cities like Indianapolis, Louisville, down towards Nashville, maybe even towards Atlanta. All spots where you can see some really heavy rainfall.
1: Fox meteorologist Adam Klotz. Locked and loaded, President Trump targeting Iran on social media.
3: President Trump takes to Truth Social to threaten Iran after there were open calls for his death at the funeral of Supreme Leader Ayatollah Ali Khamenei.
1: That's Fox's Gary Baumgarten. According to Reuters, Iran's supreme leader said in writing today, revenge for his father's death must certainly take place. 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
4: Here's a look at your forecast. A blend of clouds and sun this afternoon, with daytime highs approaching 84. Lows level off around 66 tonight. 85 tomorrow, bright sunshine. Lots of sunshine and dry Monday and Tuesday, mid-80s. Monday, upper 80s by Tuesday. Take a look at the extended forecast. 89 Wednesday, 90 Thursday, and 92 on Friday. I'm staff meteorologist Paul Trombley. Right now, it's 77 degrees.
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0: Hey, it's Rick Taylor here this weekend. Thanks for listening. Hope everybody's having a great Saturday. Get to do a little relaxation this weekend. I know, we got to practice that, especially after last weekend. We probably tore it up, drank a few beers. I mean, that's what most Americans did. I don't think I had any beers last weekend, but that's all right. I enjoyed watching the other people and hanging out and watching fireworks and all the kids having fun. But whatever you got going on this weekend, we certainly appreciate you being here. If you got to be out, though, make sure you stay hydrated and stay cool. We're going through some tips this weekend on ways to stay safe in the summer heat. I mentioned earlier the hydrate and chill mode. Now, how about the fast flash? That's where you can beat the heat in a flash, just like Flash and Flash Gordon. Yep, freeze your sheets. You ever thought about that? Freeze your sheets. Hit the shade and then ice your wrists down. That'll give you a fast flash. The coolness as you head to the bed. Also, there's something called the hack and go. That's a quick, cool tip, too, where you drop an ice bowl in front of your fan and drink up. I know. Hey, if it helps, right? Stay cool, stay safe, and beat this summer heat.
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0: I don't know about you, but I love that song. I love it. Every time it comes on, it just gets me in a good mood. I start moving my hips and stomping my feet, slapping my knees. My head starts doing crazy stuff. I don't know. I just like it. I like the beat. Yeah, he's a man. She's a woman. There was this woman and there was this man. Hey, I thought that was Clay Walker. That's all right. Hey, we got more of your favorite country this weekend, don't we? We're going to keep it coming at you, too. Hang on for some Randy Travis. We're going to take you back to the 80s and a song I used to rock out with Randy out on the boat. Whenever I'd be out fishing, doing some, you know, just cruising down the lake. That was the 80s. Man, the 80s were good. Brunette, Tucker Wetmore, also on the way by request in the next 15 minutes. Stay close.
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2: Here's a look at your forecast. Highs around 84 this afternoon under mainly clear skies. Clear skies tonight. Lows level off around 66. Daytime highs approaching 85 tomorrow. Ample sunshine expected. Sunny skies and dry Monday and Tuesday. Mid-80s Monday. Upper 80s by Tuesday. A peek at the extended shows. 89 Wednesday. 90 Thursday. And 92 on Friday. I'm staff meteorologist Paul Trombley. Right now, 79.
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1: I'm Paul Stevens. Members of Congress weigh in on new U.S. military strikes against Iran in light of a crumbling ceasefire.
2: We're basically back at a point of negotiating from a position of strength, letting the Iranians know how it's going to be. And look, we tried to allow them to behave like a normal country. It seems to be beyond them to do that, so we're moving to Plan B.
1: Tennessee Republican Senator Bill Hagerty with Fox's Larry Kudlow. Maine Democratic U.S. Senate candidate Graham Platner stepping aside after a campaign plagued with scandal,
3: including an accusation from a former girlfriend that he sexually assaulted her, which he denies. Because he withdrew before Monday, his name will not appear on the November ballot. Democrats have until July 27th to name a replacement.
1: And that is Fox's Kristen Goodwin. And again, no firm word on who Platner's replacement may be. America is listening to Fox News.
4: Here's a look at your forecast. Highs around 84 this afternoon under mainly clear skies. Clear skies tonight, lows level off around 66. Daytime highs approaching 85 tomorrow. Ample sunshine expected. Sunny skies and dry Monday and Tuesday, mid-80s. Monday, upper 80s by Tuesday. A peek at the extended shows, 89 Wednesday, 90 Thursday, and 92 on Friday. I'm staff meteorologist Paul Trombley. Currently, it's 77 degrees.
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0: Some of the tips we're sharing with you this weekend, the hydrate and chill tip. That's a way for you to cool down. Also, the fast flash. You got to know that if you're trying to stay cool and beat this summer heat. And the hack and go. What is all that? Well, we talked about it all this weekend. You keep it right here on the radio. We got you.
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8: Here's a look at your forecast. Highs around 84 this afternoon under mainly clear skies. Clear skies tonight, lows level off around 66. Daytime highs approaching 85 tomorrow. Ample sunshine expected. Sunny skies and dry Monday and Tuesday. Mid-80s Monday, upper 80s by Tuesday. A peek at the extended shows, 89 Wednesday, 90 Thursday, and 92 on Friday. I'm staff meteorologist Paul Trombley. Right now, 79.
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0: Well, there is no doubt it is summertime, and we're doing tips on hydration this weekend and ways to enjoy the great outdoors of the summer and stay safe and make sure you're not only hydrated, but you know when to say when. There are some things you can do to take care of yourself and to look for on others that could keep them from overheating and yourself too. Tell you about it coming up this weekend. Keep it right here.

And now, we'd like to share our favorite recipe for a good time. First, add a little of this. Then, sprinkle in a bit of this. And then, add a whole bunch of these ones. Finally, mix well, serve, and enjoy daily. 104.7 FM is Crest Country.

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0: summer's meant for enjoyment, but the problem is, it's kind of hot. Yeah, that's an understatement, right? Well, there are some things you can do to stay safe and beat the summer heat. I just ran across where a director of pediatric sports medicine at Children's Health said that it's possible for a heat stroke to spike at the end of June and into July each year, and because that's what the history shows. So with that being said, that's about where we are, right? And we're going through some tips this weekend on ways to stay safe. You may want to consider wearing appropriate clothing, also some light-colored clothing, and even some moisture-wicking if you have it. Hey, they do make that, where it absorbs the moisture and it kind of keeps you cooler for longer. Avoid the outdoor exercise, especially during peak sun hours, if possible. That's easy to get away with that. I know, you get out there, you're under a shade tree, and before you know it, you're in the direct sunlight, and before you know it, you're overheated. So drink plenty of liquid, stay hydrated, take lots of breaks. And if you got to work outside, especially for roofers and people that are in construction, at dairy farms or cattle farms or whatever, you got to stay safe. Drink plenty of water, take breaks, and find you some air conditioning every chance you get. But I don't need to tell you that, do I? Hey, keep it right here. We got all your favorite country this weekend.
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2: Here's a look at your forecast. Highs around 84 this afternoon under mainly clear skies. Clear skies tonight, lows level off around 66. Daytime highs approaching 85 tomorrow. Ample sunshine expected. Sunny skies and dry Monday and Tuesday. Mid-80s Monday, upper 80s by Tuesday. A peek at the extended shows, 89 Wednesday, 90 Thursday, and 92 on Friday. I'm staff meteorologist Paul Trombley. Right now, it's 81 degrees.
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1: News. I'm Carmen Roberts. President Trump warns Iran that 1,000 missiles are locked and loaded if it succeeds in its threat to assassinate him.
2: Today, Iran's supreme leader said on state TV that avenging his father must take place. At the funeral of the late Ayatollah, flags were seen reading, quote, kill Trump.
1: Fox's Alex Hogan. President Trump's given Tehran until today to publicly declare the Strait of Hormuz is open and renounce attacks on commercial ships. Apple sues OpenAI, accusing it of stealing trade secrets.
3: The suit says the theft of Apple's trade secrets by the maker of ChatGPT was part of a coordinated pattern of misconduct at an institutional level.
1: Fox's Lisa Lacera. Apple claims that OpenAI coached departing employees on how to take secrets and avoid suspicion. 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
4: Here's a look at your forecast. Highs around 84 this afternoon under mainly clear skies. Clear skies tonight, lows level off around 66. Daytime highs approaching 85 tomorrow. Ample sunshine expected. Sunny skies and dry, Monday and Tuesday, mid-80s, Monday, upper 80s by Tuesday. A peek at the extended shows, 89, Wednesday, 90, Thursday, and 92 on Friday. I'm staff meteorologist Paul Trombley. Right now, it's 81 degrees.
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7, time's ticking. Well, we have rolled right into the weekend. Hi there, I'm Tony Cruz. And that means we've got a few new movies at the box office this weekend. Want to go see a movie? Let's talk about it.

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0: country, and she knows that that is Luke Bryan. By the way, he's on the road with his Word on the Street tour, but here in just a few weeks, the 1st of August, he will also kick off the new Double Down tour. That is his co-headlining tour with Jason Aldean.
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2: Here's a look at your forecast. Highs around 84 this afternoon under mainly clear skies. Clear skies tonight. Lows level off around 66. Daytime highs approaching 85 tomorrow. Ample sunshine expected. Sunny skies and dry Monday and Tuesday. Mid-80s Monday. Upper 80s by Tuesday. A peek at the extended shows. 89 Wednesday. 90 Thursday. And 92 on Friday. I'm Staff Meteorologist Paul Trombley. Right now, 82.
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boys, and they said, you know, all the others went and cashed out. We got the subdivision all mapped out. It'll sit right here on this land, and you could leave town a rich man. And he said, boys, whatever you're offering, it won't be enough.

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1: Allmanger, Congress weighing in on new military strikes on Iran as a shaky ceasefire remains in place.
2: We're basically back at a point of negotiating from a position of strength, letting the Iranians know how it's going to be. And look, we tried to allow them to behave like a normal country. It seems to be beyond them to do that. So we're moving to Plan B.
1: Tennessee Republican Senator Bill Hagerty with Fox's Larry Kudlow. In Maine, Graham Plantner's officially ended a scandal-plagued campaign for the Senate,
3: including an accusation from a former girlfriend that he sexually assaulted her, which he denies. Because he withdrew before Monday, his name will not appear on the November ballot. Democrats have until July 27th to name a replacement.
1: Fox's Kristen Goodwin, Democrats are focused on winning the seat, which is now held by Republican Senator Susan Collins. 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
4: Here's a look at your forecast. Mainly clear skies this afternoon, with daytime highs approaching 84. Lows dip down to about 65 tonight. Clear skies. Daytime highs approaching 85 tomorrow. Ample sunshine expected. Dry Monday and Tuesday under sunny skies with highs in the upper 80s. Taking a look at the extended forecast, 89 Wednesday, 90 Thursday, and 92 on Friday. I'm staff meteorologist Paul Trombley. Currently 82.
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1: I'm Carmen Roberts. Iran and Middle East diplomats are holding crisis talks in Oman today after the U.S. demanded Tehran keep the Strait of Hormuz open.
2: President Trump also says that Washington has agreed to continue talks at the request of Iran. Today, Iran's foreign minister arrived in Oman to talk about traffic in the Strait of Hormuz.
1: Fox's Alex Hogan. Oman says Iran has agreed to continue negotiations aimed at reaching a deal under international law. A pretrial hearing for the man accused of killing Charlie Kirk wrapped up yesterday.
3: The main goal for prosecutors was to convince the judge that the case against 23-year-old Tyler Robinson should go to trial. Though at the end of the week-long hearing, no decision from Judge Tony Graff Jr.
1: Fox's Max Gordon. Final arguments are set to take place in September, and then the judge will make a decision. 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
4: Here's a look at your forecast. Lots of sunshine this afternoon with daytime highs approaching 84. Clear skies tonight, lows level off around 65. High temperatures reach up to 85. Tomorrow, ample sunshine expected. Dry Monday and Tuesday under sunny skies with highs in the upper 80s. Taking a look at the extended forecast, 89 Wednesday, 90 Thursday, and 92 on Friday. I'm Staff Meteorologist Kara Foster. Right now, 84.
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1: Got your Saturday cruise underway, and that is Hudson Westbrook with House Again. 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

0: Chevy Silverado, that is Bailey Zimmerman. Well, I know growing up, I always felt like my mom and dad were my heroes. But what are the kids thinking today? I mean, as parents, we want our kids to think of us as a hero. I mean, a little bit, right? So the kids were asked, some of today's kids were asked who their biggest heroes were. And number one on that list was mom and dad. Spider-Man made the list. So did Rumi, the K-pop demon hunter, Michael Jordan, and Sonic the Hedgehog. And now you know, mom and dad, you're safe.
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12: Here's a look at your forecast. Lots of sunshine this afternoon, with daytime highs approaching 84. Clear skies tonight, lows level off around 65. High temperatures reach up to 85. Tomorrow, ample sunshine expected. Dry Monday and Tuesday under sunny skies with highs in the upper 80s. Taking a look at the extended forecast, 89 Wednesday, 90 Thursday, and 92 on Friday. I'm staff meteorologist Kara Foster. Right now, 84.
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22: 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Kicked off the European leg of the tour just last weekend.

0: A John Deere sitting on a hillside with a small bird perched on the stack. 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

0: Kid Myself, that is John Morgan. Kenny Chesney before that, Don't Happen Twice. Oh, yes, it did. As tonight he will wrap up his 2026 Live at Sphere residency in Vegas. Yeah, it happened twice because he was there last year for a residency as well. See? So he's wrong. It did happen twice.
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3: Here's a look at your forecast. Lots of sunshine this afternoon with daytime highs approaching 84. Clear skies tonight, lows level off around 65. High temperatures reach up to 85. Tomorrow, ample sunshine expected. Dry Monday and Tuesday under sunny skies with highs in the upper 80s. Taking a look at the extended forecast, 89 Wednesday, 90 Thursday, and 92 on Friday. I'm Staff Meteorologist Kara Foster. Right now, 84.
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0: pleasant Saturday evening. Welcome into Ameren Total Access. Cardinals baseball tonight. It is game two between the Cards and the Atlanta Braves here at Busch Stadium. I'm Joe Pott. Glad you are around here tonight as we get you ready for this second game. Cardinals winning the opener last night. Boy, did it take some time and it took some magic from the Cardinals grounds crew after a lengthy rain delay. Some really heavy rain in the St. Louis area last night, but the grounds crew able to somehow get that field playable, resume play. The Braves took a late lead. They took the lead coming right out of the break in the fifth inning. They'd only played four innings. Braves get a run in the fifth. Jordan Walker drove in a run in the sixth inning to tie the game. And then Jimmy Crooks comes up in the bottom of the eighth inning, hits his second home run of the year. The Cardinals made the lead stand. Riley O'Brien made the lead stand. And the Cardinals get out of there with a win last night after the delay and all that it entailed. And they win it last night over the Braves by a final of 2-1. Riley O'Brien got save number 23, by the way, in that one. So today they'll try to go out and win a series here as they get ready for the All-Star break. Of course, they won the series in Atlanta last week. They're going to try to win the season series now from the Atlanta Braves. Last time the Braves won a season series against the Braves, I just had that, but it has been a while since they've won a season series against the Braves, as they will try to do that here. First time since, actually it hasn't been as long as I thought, 2024, so the second time, just the second time though, during Oliver Marmol's tenure as the Cardinals manager. So they'll try to do that here tonight. They start the day in third in the National League Central Division. They are 10 games out, actually 9.5 games out in the Central now. The Brewers have already lost this afternoon, so they're 9.5 games back of the Brewers. They are right now a game and a half back of the Chicago Cubs. The Cubs have lost two straight. They're 7 back, the Cards 9.5 back. So they're 2.5 back of the Cubs, I should say. Math has never been my strong point. Tonight, we will hear from last night's hero, Jimmy Crooks. I had a chance to visit with him for a little while in the Cardinals clubhouse, so we will hear that. We will hear a very important interview with Kleininger Turan, who serves as one of the bullpen coaches, as one of the translators for the team, but he's also Venezuelan. And the Cardinals are teaming up with a group to support the efforts, the recovery efforts in Venezuela after the two earthquakes that hit there back in late June. And so Mike Claiborne had a chance to visit with Kleininger Turan. We will hear from him. He is also the batting practice pitcher who will throw to Jordan Walker for the home run derby. And they talk about that a little bit. Today, Jordan Walker was out on the field practicing for the home run derby, just literally taking home run swings here at Busch Stadium. It was quite a show. There was quite a group on hand.
1: 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Major League Baseball does not allow us to stream the St. Louis Cardinals. 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Major League Baseball does not allow us to stream the St. Louis Cardinals. 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Major League Baseball does not allow us to stream the St. Louis Cardinals. 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Major League Baseball does not allow us to stream the St. Louis Cardinals. 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Major League Baseball does not allow us to stream the St. Louis Cardinals. We'll resume streaming our normal programming following St. Louis Cardinals baseball. Major League Baseball does not allow us to stream the St. Louis Cardinals. We'll resume streaming our normal programming following St. Louis Cardinals baseball. Major League Baseball does not allow us to stream the St. Louis Cardinals. We'll resume streaming our normal programming following St. Louis Cardinals baseball. Major League Baseball does not allow us to stream the St. Louis Cardinals. We'll resume streaming our normal programming following St. Louis Cardinals baseball. Major League Baseball does not allow us to stream the St. Louis Cardinals. We'll resume streaming our normal programming following St. Louis Cardinals baseball. Major League Baseball does not allow us to stream the St. Louis Cardinals. We'll resume streaming our normal programming following St. Louis Cardinals baseball. Major League Baseball does not allow us to stream the St. Louis Cardinals. We'll resume streaming our normal programming following St. Louis Cardinals baseball. Major League Baseball does not allow us to stream the St. Louis Cardinals. We'll resume streaming our normal programming following St. Louis Cardinals baseball. Major League Baseball does not allow us to stream the St. Louis Cardinals. We'll resume streaming our normal programming following St. Louis Cardinals baseball. Major League Baseball does not allow us to stream the St. Louis Cardinals. We'll resume streaming our normal programming following St. Louis Cardinals baseball. Major League Baseball does not allow us to stream the St. Louis Cardinals. We'll resume streaming our normal programming following St. Louis Cardinals baseball. 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

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We'll resume streaming our normal programming following St. Louis Cardinals baseball. Major League Baseball does not allow us to stream the St. Louis Cardinals. We'll resume streaming our normal programming following St. Louis Cardinals baseball. 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

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Major